0: line, base track clear. 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Track clear, back.
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0: 371 on 1,
1: over.
0: 371 go ahead, over.
1: Stay here in Manila, the 34 Knox, this is the final line back for mainline movement. We're ready to go up to Sullivan and the siding.
0: All right, I copy that. I'll take you north, signal indication there.
1: All right, north will signal, thank you, sir.
0: You're welcome, SBL.

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0: Repeat, no defect. 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Detector out.
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0: here. Yeah, I think some of that curfew Bean was talking about on his email was about the pie game coming in either late this month or early next month.
1: So,

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1: All right, thank you. 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

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I'll get you up there when I can, over. 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
1: Yeah, they've been doing that. They did have crews by a first. Not four last. 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
1: You got three steps.
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1: Yeah, just drop the light off. 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

0: From your stove, I'm not by track there between Spring Hill and North of the Pimento Yards, for sure, I'll move it, and signal the D-Wayne, whatever.
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1: Spring Hill,
0: Spring Hill, all correct, precision.
2: 546, up riding clear. Switches are lined, adjacent tracks are clear, derails down, start them back, good to 10.
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1: Defect.
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1: 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Detector out.
2: 13, no defect, 2-2-9, clear for Delta 7.
0: On the ground, clear, 1 to die. 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

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I think that's the empty one. 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
0: system. Are we just putting these 9 in there?
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0: All right, I'll talk you down to 30.
1: Stop at about 5 or 6
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1: All right, got you.

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0: What's up, man?
1: Hey, everything's lined a lot back for siding track. Listen, we're all clear, over.
0: Alright, everything lined a lot for siding track in the clear. 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

0: 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Here is a clear.
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is XSB answering, over. 5-13. 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I actually just inquired to see when they're going to be ready for you. 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

0: speed GO37. 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

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Do you guys need to go down the main first, or just straight into the side of Maryland southbound? Okay. All righty.

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0: 76, ASP, yes, over. L372. 72.
1: Sir, we're ready to make our maiden voyage south and drop in that north end of Princeton. One motor will try to drag all 59 out of here.
0: One motor going to drag all 59 on. All right. Signal's coming to you, man.
1: Yeah, hopefully we don't have any hiccups along the way. 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
0: Okie dokie. I appreciate the heads up, over.
1: Yep, just wanted to check in and we'll give you a shout when we get all this ready and we're ready to head north. 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

recorded at 5:30 and back at 7. 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
0: L-360-402, over.
1: We got the CSX D-6903-6546. Farley Hanna, engineer trainee Freed, on duty 0659. Bulletin number is a 16241. We're leaving with 5 empties, 171 tons, 365 feet. Not a key train. We do have sufficient power. 900 gallons in the leader, about 1,200 in the rear. PTC is working. We'll need to go east today all the way, and I also need that siding in Washington, over.
0: Your MTO know about the fuel, over.
1: Yeah, we let them know, over.

0: calendar day is done on the engine zero.
1: Yeah, that's correct, over.
0: And which way are we going then?
1: Need to go east today, all the way to east into Washington, and I also need that siding there at Washington, over.
0: Copy in what milepost, over.
1: Pete Farley at 0ZA236.0, over.

0: 88145, today's date 6226 at the OZA 236.0. L36402-6903, Farley copying Circle 1A, operate on the main track, both directions, between the WAS Vincennes, CND Diamond, main track. NEAS East End, Washington, main track. Operate on the siding track in both directions. Between the switch west end Washington siding track. The EAS East End Washington siding track, over.
1: C1 number 88145-060226-0ZA236.0. L36402-CSXT-6903, Farley copy in Circle 1A. Up around the main track, both directions between WAS Vincent, CND Diamond main track, and EAS East into Washington main track. Circle 1B operate on the siding track, both directions between switch west into Washington siding track, and EAS East into Washington siding track, over.
0: Being effective at 751 TRD, over.
1: Okay, effective 751 TRD, over.
0: Thank you. This is Texas Dispatch Ground.

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1: SXSB,
0: Snatch X, pass over. L364, SB. SPS, L360.02, over.
1: L364-02, SB. Ready to open up, occupy this siding in Dallas, 0ZA-236.0, over.
0: Hey, you already pressed it, brief with SA, over.
1: And that is correct, over.
0: L364-02, CF16-6903, okay to occupy the side at Dallas, OZA-236.0, over.
1: Stand, L364-02, okay to occupy the siding in Dallas, 0ZA-236.0. We'll go up to Manila Street and then shove over to that 7, over.
0: Alright, you go to, don't say 25 before we can do anything with you, over.
1: I copy that, waiting on 25, thank you.
0: Yeah, that's the Senate Chesville.

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1: SXSBS, Chad, Sam, 517, O2, engine 47310. Suspension tear hole blouse out of track 1, any overflow to track 2, and pick on track 5, up over. No tear hose, up there. Alright, I guess let's pick on track 5, then, over. Alright. Dispatch, yes, sir. You got any auto racks today, over?

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Okay. All right. Yeah, see no track side, over. It's Chestnut.

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1: Hello.
0: Good morning. Mile 2502, engine 7114. Bombo southbound, over.
1: Let me get over you guys.
0: All right, Tampa 201, no defects, clear, North Gibson, on the last one up. As we did, radio 7012, how are those candles looking?

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1: Is he a banker or a cashier?
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1: 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Has commissioned this entire work limit, OZA 231.9 to OZA 233.1.
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0: 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Total axle 870. Detector out.
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0: southbound, aisle 25, center 114.
1: M50201, Southern Siding Digger, northbound.

0: on the south end of the east track, over. Yeah, I don't care about the count on the Nancy. Just need to worry about the, I just need to have the lowest speed picked up there, over. One engine today. All right, here we go. Set notification, over. Yes, that Jasper. Who's calling SP, over?
1: You ready to get out of here?
0: I'm all three. You on the tower? Tower and Miller picking up Danville. So, Danville, what's your briefing, Bill?
1: That's it. 62, that's me. I'm going to clear those wind back to 2-0. Give our approach.
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1: 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Detector out.
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1: Level 201, clear Essex, north up.

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1: M50201, no defects. Over there.

0: aisle 2502. Mr. Harris, over. Lead engine 7114. Engineer Santa Fonto, south.
1: M50201, clear, South Allison, what's up?
2: I have 25-31-14, you may move to GM Harris, 5707, OGA 260.7, 2.3. All crash clear, move with max speed, gentlemen.
0: 2502, engine 7114, engineer centerbound, southbound, understand, Justin Harris, commissioner, tower work limit, 0GA260.7, 0GA262.3, both tracks clear, maximum speed permitted, over.
2: Sir, off correct 0903, over.
0: Good at 0903, thank you. 2502,

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0: 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I'll talk to you about this. Stay on this channel there, over.
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1: 502, engine 3470, engineering injuries. Over.
0: 3470, my move to J, vital work lumens, OZA 233.1, OZA 231.9, max speed over.
1: 3470
0: Andrews,
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0: 231,
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0: speed,
2: over. 0907, over.
0: You have a good trip,
2: pilot. Bernard Vega, D3, 154.19, over.

Just flashing the line. Just flashing the line.

Yes, sir. Yes, sir. Yes, sir. Yes, sir. Yes, sir. Yes, sir. Yes, sir. Yes, sir. Yes, sir. Yes, sir. Yes, sir. Yes, sir. Yes, sir. Yes, sir. Yes, sir. Yes, sir. Yes, sir. Yes, sir. Yes, sir. Yes, sir. Yes, sir. Yes, sir. Yes, sir. Yes, sir. Yes, sir. Yes, sir. Yes, sir. Yes, sir. Yes, sir. Yes, sir. Yes, sir. Yes, sir. Yes, sir. Yes, sir. Yes, sir. Yes, sir. Yes, sir. Yes, sir. Yes, sir. Yes, sir. Yes, sir. Yes, sir. Yes, sir. Yes, sir. Yes, sir. Yes, sir. Yes, sir. Yes, sir. Yes, sir. Yes, sir. Yes, sir. Yes, sir. Yes, sir. Yes, sir.

0: Bradley. T300 Noah.
1: Dispatcher has control of the intersecting line. That's in the east direction, looking out ahead, over.
0: Yeah, switches the motor, over.
1: Motor, over.
0: All right, 913 MDS, over.
1: 13 MDS, thank you.
0: That's dispatch, so.

0: 64, moving on stop indication. Switch, he's bound up.
1: 240.9er, no defects. Repeat, no defects. Total axle 372, link 5222. Detector out.
2: No defects, 3 north.

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0: Got a G300, lead engine CSX 5419, engineer Schultz would like to get through your limits, northbound.
1: Let me get a hold of you guys.
0: All right.

0: All right, lead engine 5419 may move to GA out of working limits. OZA 233.1, OZA 231.9, max speed, over.
1: Engineer Salt on this 5419, understands got LIDL's permission, 0CA 233.1, 0VA 231.9, tracks clear, good for max speed, over.
0: 0922, over.
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All right, good break. You got 376903. All right, clear, release 3 6 flag.

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1: Maintain a Shackwood, SB.
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1: Is the ATAM down?
0: No, Gary, I'm asking Gary, submit one down, over.
1: I couldn't get it to work. I was wondering if I can get about 20 minutes here at Manila switch.
0: Yeah, that's fine, over.
1: Okay, I'll have to do it on paper because apparently mine's not working.
0: ID mile post, over.
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0: 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We operate on a main track in both directions. SAS Instance, Maine, NAS Fort Knox, Maine. Line 4 and toes. 11:30. Today's day 6326. MDS over.
1: 3. That is 6226.
0: 6226. That's correct. Over.
1: Okay. All right. Yep. EC1 number 88720, dated 6226, 0ZA 234.1, DW Shacklet, Circle Line 1A. Operating the main track in both directions, SAS Vincennes main track, NAS Fort Knox main track, Circle Line 4 until 11:30 hours, dated 6226, dispatcher MDS.
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1: Copy that, EC1 number 88720, okay and effective at 0955 MDS. Thank you, Matt.
0: Thank you, Dallas. This is Jasper.
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1: Thank you, Dell. That's dispatch, ass up.

Thanks, SBS, Jack Fast, over.

How much more you have before you get in contact, over? Inside 1601, engine 870. Yeah, 31 to pick up there at Princeton, 22 in the west and 9 in the east, over.

Vital Lantern, over. Cam 516-01, over. That behind Diamond here. It is 31, you're over. Alright, just adjust. Vital Lantern, over.

Lead engine 4731 may move the JA vitals working limits. OZA 231.9, OZA 233.1, maximum speed, over. Welcome. You have a good trip. Bye, Lap.

stop, okay, past stop at the station, Eastern Washington, starting to Maine. Switch in hand, left arm movement, looking out, east direction, starting to Maine, over. Below 25 RJ, over.

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1: Bravo 302, over. Got lost on my screen, my apologies, everything's over. Yeah, I don't know how the world that happened, but I did, though. Hey, this batch is up. Hey, if you can, you can fit into whatever you need to finish up there, but hey, it's over. Yeah, I'd be fine, though. This batch is up.

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0: Over. How long do you think for y'all pull out? Over. Sorry, appreciate it. Search yes, sir.
1: That's your gig, that's 10 to west, west animated, L3640 to after something, left stop signal shops, main to main west, no switch, but now to head over. At shops 1220-1220 RJL. Alright, after stopping east of Washington, but stop main to main westbound direction switches in hand. System mixture is live. Rear move. Leave in hand. Look it out ahead.

0: 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SVN 5-16-01, Indian 870, over. 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
1: Young 5414 on the motor, southbound like this, 3-4.
0: 5414, may I move to J by the working limit? OZA. 231.9, OZA 233.1, max speed over.

you got copy 503, over. 5414, man move to J, lot of working limits. OZA 231.9, OZA 233.1, maximum speed, over.

0: 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You have a good trip. Bye-bye.
1: 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Have a good day. 503.

302, 5414, entering JLI with Work Authority, southbound.

0: Get clear as you will, get your light there.
1: 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Here we go.
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0: 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And 944 in East D1, I got a slow order for you.
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2: 15 minutes. Should be clear by 2 o'clock. If you don't get me, you don't get a signal, give me a call back. Over.
0: All right, we'll be looking for a signal. Over.
2: 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This is Bojo Spoh.

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1: Hello?
0: Hey, I don't know if you've been told by First Street, but I got it up and working for you again, over.
1: Nobody said anything about it.
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1: Well, we appreciate your work behind the scenes, buddy.
0: No problem. 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
0: You got that right.

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0: Idle lantern, over.
1: M-5-1601, CSX-870, engineer gun, coming northbound, over.
0: Hi, 870, may I move to J.A. Lotto's working limits, OZA 233.1, OZA 231.9, max speed, over.
1: 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OZA-231.9, OZA-233.1. Track is clear and good for max speed, over.
0: 1408, over.
1: 1408, thank you very much.
0: You're welcome. You have a good trip. Bye-bye.
1: Roman, no.

0: Fort Knox and 516 North.
1: Well, I so wish I had me a job sitting in the shade all day.
2: Boring.
1: Yeah, I guess there's only so much TikTok and solitaire a man can go through in a day's time, huh?
2: Yeah, pretty much. I've seen the back of my eyelids a couple times.
1: Uh-oh. Well, I would say it's probably expected.
2: Oh, I didn't say that.

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1: Oh, yeah.
0: No, it definitely ain't been crowbars.

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1: Yeah, three.

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0: Thank you. Yes, dispatcher.

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1 3 9 0.

0: 5903, we're up and riding in the clear. You're all aligned, positive in line for track 4. You're good to take it ahead.
1: All right. You guys are up, riding clear. Switches are aligned. Ahead, 5903.
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